It's a new feature on the show. Last hour of the show, early Sunday mornings, approximately. Yeah. 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Rare and expensive selection. And as per always tonight, you already know we open up the show

even if I fuck. Even if I fucked up the order that I was supposed to play the joints, whatever. We open up the show tonight inside the sounds of that. MRS905, MRS.se. Soul Underground Show, Big Dog DJ Jets. Yeah, catchme.com. Top 20 joints on the street. The YakCashMe.com top 20 joints on the street. Yeah. YakCashMe.com top 20 joints on the street. The hip hop, trap, rap, drill, dancehall, and R&B flavor for saver. Into Sunday now, September the 27th, 2026. And don't forget, peoples, if you want to cop all those joints, you can do so on the DJ Jen Soul Underground Radio, DN Soul Underground Radio web page. That's mrs.se/jeds. mrs.se/jeds. If you want to cop those joints, yeah.

So this is the traditionally long Soul Underground Graveyard Shift intro. As we have to holler at a few people's there, as per always.

0: gotta haul at a few people. So first and foremost, we gotta haul at all the house DJs, all the dance music DJs doing their thing before me, gents, tonight here on the station MRS on the earlier Saturday evening house party, as per always. Picking up all the house DJs doing their thing. Flawless in the mix, house in the tricks. Earlier tonight between 7 p.m. and 12:15 a.m. Yeah. First, gotta big up the man like the DJ, Håkan Trouble. Håkan Trouble Anderson out of Sweden. Doing his thing, full of force on the Stomp Show between the hours of 7 and 9 p.m. tonight. Stomp Trouble mixing up the best soulful garage and deep house UK garage stomping disco boogie vibes. Shouts to Trouble Anderson. Full of four, 7 till 9, Stomp Show. And then right after Trouble, as per always, as well, for 1 hour in the mix between the hours of 9 and 10 p.m. We was in the mix with a man like, the DJ Daniele Soriani, out of the Grooveless Records DJ crew, out of Tuscany, Lombardia, Italia, Italy. DJ Daniele Soriani mixing it up, serving up the most exclusive house music and dance music tracks from the most exclusive clubs on Ibiza and Mykonos. Daniele Soriani, big up. And then in the mix, as per always as well, as per usual, between 10 p.m., 2 hours and 15 minutes in the mix, between 10 p.m. and 12:15 a.m., we was in the mix with a man like the DJ SGC, DJ SGZ, out of South Africa, Johannesburg, DJ SGZ. Mixing it up flawless on the Nightshade session just before me, gents, tonight. Mixing it up with the best soulful house, deep jazzy garage and black music. DJ SG said, big up. Always making me, gents, feel real comfortable as I warm up for the show each and every single Saturday night round midnight here in the MRS studios. And now it's the Soul Underground Show with me, Jazz. Rap, R&B, dancehall flavor for savor. And as per always as well, we want to holler at least some of all your listeners out there tuning in live now to yours truly, DEN's The Soul Underground Show, and everyone tuning in all through this past week, September 21st till September 27th now, 2026. Shout out to all the listeners there out there. Shout out to all our listeners and fans worldwide. First and foremost, of course, gotta haul at all our local listeners here on the west side of town. Jag sa ju, det här är station MRS 90.5, så shout till alla lyssnare här i Västerort, västra sidan, ställ er upp! 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All of the west side of town. Shout till alla i Västerort. 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All of the west side, big up. Det här är er station 90,5 MRS.
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1: And as well, of course, you already know, peoples, we want to haul at all our international listeners as well. 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Shout out to all our listeners in the US of A, United States of America. I want to holler at all the listeners right now out of Compton, Los Angeles, California. What's going up? Happy to have Compton, LA with us. Still on the late afternoon, early Saturday evening. Still Saturday the 26th of September over there in LA. Shout out to all of Southern California listening, yeah. On the western part of the US of A, we also want to holler at everyone tuning in out there in the desert. Out of Phoenix, Arizona. What's going on? Appreciate it. Also want to give a shout out to all our faithful listeners since many years now, always tuning in out there on the water, smack in the middle of the US of A. On the early Saturday evening, shout out all of the listeners just west of Wichita, out there on the water, on that Cheney Reservoir, Kansas. What's good? Happy you still recognize Flavor over there. Cheney Reservoir, Kansas. Appreciate it. Again.

Also want to holler at all of H-Town, Texas, Houston, Texas, tuning in. Home of the screw. You know we keep it slow for y'all. Always. All turntable and DJ controller pitches pulled down slow. Also south of that U.S. border, we want to holler at all of Mexico City. Mexico, tuning in. What's going on? Mexico City. Salud. And back in the U.S., we want to holler at all of Louisville, Kentucky, tuning in. Shout out to all of Davidson, North Carolina. North Cackalack with us. Shout out to all of North Cackalack, South Cackalack, all of the Carolinas. Because you already know, peoples. Carolinas, they got the most beautiful women. So everyone knows. Shout out to all our listeners out of Davidson, North Carolina. Also want to holler at all the listeners down there in Florida. Shout out to all of Fort Lauderdale, Florida, with us again. Shout out to all the pirate radio stations all over Florida as well, past and present. Thanks for the inspiration. Shout out my man White Dog back in the day. Shout out the world famous DJ Khalid. Yeah, shout out DJ Khalid. Not many people know that, but DJ Khalid actually got started. His career got started on a Florida pirate radio stations. Radio station way back in the day, yeah. Shout out DJ Khalid. Also want to holler at all our listeners up in the North Cedar Springs, Michigan, USA. What's going down? And on the east side of things, we want to holler at all of North Bergen, New Jersey with us. Shout out to all our live listeners up on the Hudson River tonight. No less, Hudson River, in between New Jersey and New York City. Salute. Big up all of the tri-state area. New York, New Jersey, Connecticut, tuning in, appreciate it. Yeah. Who else we got? Yeah, down south, south of that U.S. border again, we want to holler at all of Armenia, Quindío, Colombia, tuning in, what's happening? Also want to holler at all of Canuelas, Buenos Aires, Argentina. Shout out to all our South American listeners. Yeah. On an earlier Saturday evening, 26th of September now. As well, on a completely different time zone. Completely different location on this round globe called planet Earth. Already way into Sunday, daytime, late morning, the 27th of September. Now we want to holler at all our East Asian listeners. Want to give a shout out to all of Shimla, city of Shimla, Himachal Pradesh. City of Shimla in the Himachal Pradesh province in India, tuning in. What's going on? Appreciate it. On a Sunday. Yours truly, DNs, you already know I'm vegan, so I want to holler at all the vegans out of India tuning in as well. Because veganism is bigger in India than anywhere else on planet Earth. Veganism really, really big in India. So I want to holler at all the vegans out there for it. Keep fighting. Shout out to all our Indian listeners, yeah. Also want to give a shout out to all our listeners in our own time zone now, as the clock is getting close to 20 minutes past the hour of 2.
in the middle of the night into early Sunday, 27th of September. Wanna holla at all our faithful listeners out of Lagos, Nigeria, Africa. Wanna holla at all the listeners out of Adana in Turkey. Shout out to all our Turkish listeners. And of course, bigging up all of Europe tuning in. What we got? Shout out to all our listeners out of Serbia. What's happening? What's going down? Happy to have Serbia with us. Also want to holler at all the listeners out of Rimavski Sobota, Bunska Bystrica in Slovakia. Rimavski Sobota, Slovakia, what's going down? Appreciate it. Also want to holler at all our faithful listeners out of Vienna in Austria. Wien Österreich tuning in, what's going up? Appreciate it again. Thanks for the love. Happy to have Wien Österreich with us. Also want to holler at all of Cuenca, Castilla da Mancha in Spain, España. Buenas noches from Sweden.

0: So that's the way we drop in those bops. It's the way we keeps it moving. Gotta continue with the music now. Yeah, gotta continue with the music. Got the hashtag Gucci Boy R&B Top 20 coming up with slow banging street R&B rap dancehall September 27th now 2026. Exactly. Before that though, we got some DN's bonus joints coming up as we keeps it moving with the exclusive tracks, hot tracks, vinyl exclusives, secret joints, unreleased joints, tracks that I don't know if they're ever gonna get released. The end's in a building. You just don't want to miss till 5:30 in the morning. Keep it locked, keep it locked, peoples. Stanamios.
1: Gucci Boy is in the...
0: We keep it slow.
1: Is in.
0: Yeah.
1: Gucci Boy is in the building. Gucci Boy is in the building. Gucci Boy is in the building. Gucci Boy is in the building. Gucci Boy is in the building. Gucci Boy is in the building. Gucci Boy is in the building. Gucci Boy is in the building. Gucci Boy is in the building. Gucci Boy is in the building.
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This one came out of nowhere for me. Okay. Sounds of the Millies featuring Remy Ma. Shout out to all of the birthplace of hip-hop again. Boogie Down, BX, Bronx, New York. And it's Cold Spring Motel.

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MP3 promo. This could be, it already is big out there. I think 2 million views or on YouTube or something already. Millis, Remy Ma, Cold Spring Motel on the track. Think I'll say yeah. Let's do it. Brand new.

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1: Gucci Boy is in the building.
2: Exactly, Gucci Boy in the building. And you already know you can't pay me to play any joint. 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
1: Gucci Boy is in.
2: I play music that's relevant on the street, and I care about my integrity, my street credibility.
1: Gucci
2: okay.
1: Boy is in the building. Gucci Boy is in the building. Gucci Boy is in the building. Gucci Boy.
2: I play this joint because I love it, building. Like any
1: Gucci
2: other joint.
1: Is Gucci.
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1: Gucci Boy is.

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That's kind of feeling. Unreleased ish. 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

Stockholms nya fräscha musikmix 90,5 MRS. As we move.

Emma herself alongside super producer Kaylin Payne on this thing called Fever. Shout out SoundCloud for this MP3 promo. As we rap it for our own Swedish street rap and R&B. Måste rappa det för orten förstås. Här på 90.5. Och igen, again, I've already been bigging up all the independent ladies out there. So this one going out to all the independent men. Igen, shout till alla pappor som aldrig får vårdnaden om sina barn. 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Yeah, I said it. I said it. For all the independent men out there. Stay strong, 24K. 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

And this one is brand new and dope as well. Sounds of a lady like Niacia Chanel. 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With Chabot Beats on this track. Shouts to Spin Rec for this one. Creative and soulful entertainment. Let's do this. More brand new hit. 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Yeah. 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
1: Strip. 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
3: 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Sounds of the Ron E. With super producer Hitmaker on this track. Shouts to Vertigo Global Music Promotion again for this one. Shouts to MNRK Music Group.

Shouts to my vegan bro, Mike. We friends again. They got enough done coming back November 2027. Before that, watch out for the 31 years anniversary party. Soul Underground March 2027. It's really gonna happen this time. Jag blir sugen på att throwa lite parties igen. Veganfest.

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Still heavy on this one as well.

Again, shouts to AMG for this one. Sounds of the big baby Gucci. Thing called Knew You Were Trouble. Fish on the track. Still love this joy. Right now, flew you out to some places that you never been. Shouts to Taylor Swift, those who know.

And I already told you. Sorry, people, I'm eating some bread here. Gotta keep me going through the night. Äter lite vegancheck här i studio. And I told you before, there's a new generation out here now, taking over hip-hop, R&B, dancehall, all of urban music. New generation. And we love it. Old cats just got to move over. Yeah. Exactly. That's both in the US of A and here in Sweden. This one, brand new talent out of Sweden. Ladylike, Alma, thing called Prove It. Heavy on this one as well still. Heavy on this one as well still. Här är så grym custom made for us. Didn't feel this at first, but now it's one of the joints we've been playing for the longest. Sounds of the Alma, thing called Prove It, produced by Alma herself, alongside Venus Annan on this true track.

Kim's. Of course, the ladies gotta watch out for bad men as well. It goes both ways, always. Brand new. Jenny Aiko, really feeling this one. Of her new album, Jenny Aiko, produced by Fisticuffs. The Fisticuffs, alongside Lake Keys on this track. Shouts to Def Jam, shouts to Art Club International, shouts to DiggyWax.com for this one. Brand new.

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7: 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Hey, Unso Popular. And Mr. Don't Make Me Pull Up on Your Main. 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
10: 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Gucci boy is in the building. Gucci boy is in the building. Gucci boy is in the building. Gucci boy is in the building. Gucci boy is in the building. Gucci boy is in the building. Gucci boy is in the building. Gucci boy is in.
11: Really feel this one brand new. Sounds of the one and only Jhené Aiko. Thing called He Belongs. Again, Fisticuffs alongside the Fisticuffs. And Lee Keys on this true track. Dirty version plus instrumental lick. Yeah. Shout out my boss here, Gagarin. 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Knappt 2 timmar till. 1 timme 50 minuter så där till. Going till 5:30 in the morning. Swedish time, Central European summer time. As per always, that's 11:30 p.m. Saturday, U.S. Eastern time. 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För all information om MRS, kolla in hemsidan mrs.se. Real Urban Radio. Yeah. Independent Radio. And this is the late show break. Måste bygga upp lite folk här igen. Shout out all our Ya Catch Me team back in the day. Shout out my vegan bro Mike. Shout out senior photographer Anders Larsson fam. Ska höra av mig till dig bror här snart. Lovar. Shout out till Anders. Shout out Ladylike Sasha, model Sasha. shouts to Donald Tella Star Fox. Shout to Anna Petrovic. Hashtag once we're good, hashtag yeah catch me. Of course I want to haul at all the vegans out there. You already know vegan is massively better for all the animals, massively better for ecology, the environment, massively better for your own health, longevity as well. Veganism really is all about the win, win and win. Special shout out going out to my favorite vegan YouTuber and podcaster and author, politics YouTuber, author and podcaster, Mr. Aysel Mazard, aka Abalisiel. Big shout. Love that you're playing it rough online. Yeah. Love that. Of course, shout out the one and only vegan pole dancer, legendary adult model stripper, pole dance instructor and animal rights activist, ladylike Amina Axelsson, down there in Spain, España. Big shout. Skicka en shoutout ut också på till grymmaste vegan skoaffären i stan också, Green Laces på toppen av Götgatsbacken på Södermalm. Shout till Nina and the crew, greenlaces.se. Kolla in då. Shout till grymmaste veganrestaurangen i stan också, som vanligt Hermans på Södermalm, Fjällgatan. Yeah. Again, if you want to talk veganism, politics, sports, hip-hop, whatever, check me out on x.com/BigDogDJJazz. 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Also, during this late show break, we want to holla at all, or at least some of all, our music suppliers out there. Without you, we simply wouldn't be able to do this show live each and every single Saturday night to early Sunday morning, all year long here on the MRS. First and foremost, we want to holler at our five main urban music suppliers on the show, September 2026. Exactly. Shout out our main music suppliers, urban music suppliers, and they are DigiWax Media in the NYC, supplying us with this joint, Jene Aiko. He belongs joint, still spinning in the background right now. Shout to DigiWax Media in the NYC, New York City. Still serving urban DJs worldwide for now way more than 15 years or so. 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Appreciate the love. Also, another excellent urban DJ record pool we want to haul at, down in the south, in Dallas, Texas, the Lone Star State to be precise. That's the Vertigo crew. Appreciate the love as well. And Vertigo is spelled V-I-R-D-I-K-O. 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Yeah, schlegel. Yeah, catch me. And another urban DJ record pool in the south supporting us. You already know as well, that's the MP3 Wax Crew. Out of the A, Atlanta, Georgia, the home of the trap rap, home of that trap music. Shouts to MP3 Wax, spelled with two X's here as well. And you already know, peoples, here on the Soul Underground Show with me, DJ Jens. Saturday nights on the MRS, into early Sunday mornings on the graveyard shift. We don't play those same old boring joints you already heard 1,000 times before, 1,000,000,000 times before, like these other whack radio stations and whack DJs out there. Nah, we don't do that. Here on the Soul Underground Show, we're all about breaking new records, new artists. That's what we do. We officially break records, so big, big shout out. MP3Wax.com. MP3Wax.com. Salute. Shout out MP3Wax. Yeah. We break records. We're in the business of breaking records. Also want to holler, of course, at our two main vinyl suppliers on the show. That's Uno Records out of London, England. Uno Records UK, big shout out. 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

0: Okay, peoples, before we continue with the music, we've got some more dancehall reggae coming up. Straight out of Trinidad and Tobago this time. Before that, we just got some honorary music supplier mentions as well during this late show break. Traditional late show break, graveyard shift break. Honorary music supplier mentions, and they go out tonight to Atlantic Records in the US of A. And again, I just have to mention our very own Westside, Rinkeby Westside's one and only homegrown rapper Yasin Bean. He just signed as the first rapper ever out of Scandinavia or Sweden. He signed to Atlantic Records, not in Sweden, but Atlantic Records in the US of A. Det ska bli så spännande att se vad Atlantic gör med Yasin. Shouts to Atlantic Records. Also wanna holla at getondown.com. 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Another vinyl supplier extraordinaire. Big shout out, Get On Down. Also wanna holla, of course, at Rhythms World Jamaica for tonight's, all of tonight's dancehall selection. Shouts to Rhythms World. Also wanna holla at the excellent R&B site, ratedrnb.com. Shout out to ratedrnb.com. Special shout out going out to AMG and man like Brady. Shout out Brady at AMG in the US of A. Appreciate all the music you send us through the email each and every single week. That's an excellent, independent, new rap company for the new generation out of the United States of America, AMG. Shout out Brady, shout out to AMG. Also want to holler again at My Mixtapes on X. My Mixtapes spelled with a Z towards the end. Shout out to My Mixtapes on X. Curating culture. Ytterligare en vinylleverantör vi måste bygga upp är förstås The One and Only Bengans, som finns i Göteborg, Stockholm, Linköping. Speciell shoutout förstås till Bengans här i stan, Stockholm på Drottninggatan 20. Grymmaste vinylaffären i stan. Shout till Bengans. And finally, as well, we wanna holla at livemixtapes.com. Almost single-handedly keeping mixtape culture alive in the US of A and all over the world. All over the world 2026. Shout out the Traps and the Trunks. Shout out LMT Pro. All that good stuff. Shout to livemixtapes.com. Yeah. Slutligen skulle jag, Jens, också skicka en extra shoutout ut här till Ingela och Larsa på Affärs- och tidskriftstryck i Vallentuna AB, som trycker våra Soul Underground stickers, klibbor, etiketter, flyers, whatever you wanna call them. 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Okay, peoples. Gonna continue with the music now. Gucci boy in the building. Soul Underground peoples. Keep it locked. Exactly, keep it locked. Lyssna på MRS. Yeah.
1: Nu är det slut på dåliga kanaler och dåliga program. Här, 90.5, har du din station MRS.
0: Höj vi tempot igen. Yeah.
2: Yeah. Yeah.
3: Gucci.
2: Yeah.
0: For the bashment them again.
2: Aliens.

0: OG beats on the track. Yep. 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
1: But me have to stay calm. Friday for spice. So she want me running her belly like mice. Saturday and Sunday I enjoy time. Yeah.
2: When. Yo, man, show them how I feel like. Like the pussy them have.
0: Down to the toolkit then.
2: Yo, Skelly. Them no know, so this how we start.
0: On the steel pad, bad is written.
2: We not kicking our face with no steel. They prize up the key and beat it. Straight that chat, me agreed.
0: Straight out of Trinidad and Tobago.
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0: Sounds of the Jesse, Skelly 12K, and Took It Out. This one's so cray out there, Jamaican dancehall sound system clash style. See, those who don't know, more rewinds than actually playing joints. Just rewinds, no joints. It's insane. Going bananas, even after 4 a.m. in the morning, on the Soul Underground Show. Yeah. So bananas out there. It's insane.
1: Shut it. I'll talk it out.

0: DS Bashment selection again.
1: Dear guns and drugs and thugs and Barbie with the ano. 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
0: Straight out of Trinidad and Tobago this time. Puns Entertainment. OJ Beats presents.
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1: Man, are you man, then man, are you hot?
0: Sack. For the new generation of urban music 2026.
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Sounds of the lady like to think. With super producer, hitmaker, AVB, and the legendary Trackster on this track. Chirac, Drilly Noise, one and only R&B diva, Ladylike Tink, and featuring New Orleans rapper Rob 49 as well. Thing called Bedrock on Tink's own Winter's Diary and VD Records labels, alongside Empire, and shout out Juno Records UK as well for this one. Off the Tink Canada pressed yellow marbled vinyl album. The album is called Fuck, Marry, Kill. Tink, Rob 49, thing called Bedrock. Let's do this. On a rewind, vinyl power play.

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0: DJ. 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

0: from the USA to Sweden and back. The reimagined R&B remix. This one, Sara Larsson. Of her EU pressed limited edition Golden Yellow and Fuchsia double vinyl album Midnight Sun Girls Trip. Sara Larsson, this one thing called Blue Moon. Very own Sara Larsson alongside the one and only Kehlani. Let's do it.
1: Shine on me, kiss me in the dark. I don't know what it is.
0: Remix.

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From pitch adjust minus 4 to pitch adjust minus 6. And it's Dimi Andic on.

This one really, really, really underrated out there. It's the brand new album from Young Blue. The album is called Blue Van Dross 4. It's a really good album, actually. This one, our favorite cut on there. Thanks to Broke Genius MP3Wax.com for this one. We officially break records. Sounds of the Young Blur, Young Blue. Thing called I'm Down but Bad. Sometimes you just gotta commit to love. Just gotta commit.

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0: Vila i frid.

0: Shout out Fresh Bread TV for this one. Shout out the Real Gully TV as well. Shout out my vegan bro Mike.
1: It's your boy Bars Murray. It's your boy Bars Murray. Rocking all the way from Jersey to Sweden. MRS.FE Radio. You're rocking with my boy DJ Jens. So Underground Radio Show. 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
0: Shout out to all of the tri-state area again. New York, New Jersey, Connecticut. Shout out to all of Detroit, Michigan as well. Yeah. Exactly.
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1: 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So long, hit me. You know we.
2: 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You understand, baby?
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KC and JoJo and them boys.

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Taking you back to my roots, the Gucci Boy roots.

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1: Yes, sir.
0: This one goes out to my real niggas and my real bitches. 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

Abba. Från början, från the T.O.P. Again, shout out all the pirate radio stations out of London, England. Late 1980s, early 1990s. Shout out the original Bad Boys, Desi G and Barry White. Those who know, know.

for the late night ravers. Original meaning of ravers. The music may be America, but this is chiefly a London thing. London, England thing.

0: 90.5. This is 90.5. This is
1: 90.5. Yeah.
0: This is 90.5. This is 90.5. This is 90.5. This is 90.5.
1: Finns bara en MRS.
0: 90.5. MRS.
1: 90.5. And we're taking you further. Further back. Back into time. Same procedures.

0: on the rewind. From the year like 1981. 15 years before this show, the Soul Underground show with me, Jens, got started. 1996 here on the MRS on the Sunday mornings. Just 1 year after the station, MRS got started. Sounds of the group called Side Effect, with Mickey Howard on lead singing vocals. On Elektra Records, Asylum and Nonsuch Records. Of their album, original SRC pressing vinyl promo album called Portraits. From the year like 1981, thing called Midnight Lover. And again, I got that question, ladies, if you're tuning in right now. Have you got your own Midnight Lover? Do you?
1: You know, girls, I got a little secret I want to share with you.
0: Open relationships, power play.
1: It's all about
0: Yeah. I'm preaching.

Amigos. Gonna go so crazy, so crazy. With his connoisseurs, Blue Star Selection. Fall, winter 2026, 2027. This is still only just the beginning. Only vinyls or styrenes allowed. Those who know, know.

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1: Hi, this is DJ Jams, also known as Big Dog.
2: Yeah, you better believe it's your boy Young Hov, right here cooling out with my peoples from day one.
1: Soul Underground,
2: 1996
1: baby.
2: And before.
1: Exactly.
2: You know what I'm saying? Always supported the music, man. It's all love right here. Jay-Z, we love y'all.
1: Please believe it.
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1: Try to catch this one if you can. 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

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Yeah. For the late night ravers. Revival selection. Early morning dance selection.

0: Gucci boy is in the building. 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
1: Fortfarande i huset, kvart över fem. Söndag morgon. You know that.
0: The building. Gucci boy is Gucci in boy the Gucci in building. The Gucci boy is Gucci in. Gucci boy is in the building. Gucci boy is in the building. Gucci boy is in the building. Gucci boy is in the building. Gucci boy is in the building. Gucci boy is in.
1: As we keep it rolling.
0: Gucci boy is in the building. Gucci boy is.

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0: pull up, pull up, pull up.
1: Yeah, grab them. That one, yeah, grab them. That one, yeah, grab them. That one, yeah, grab them. That one, yeah, grab them.
0: And this one, even the recording, is actually out of London, England. From the year like 1975. You already heard me play this many times. This is the original UK vinyl 7-inch promo, though. Yeah, it's the promo. At pitch adjust minus 2 with the legendary Steve Royal on the track, on production. Legendary producer who later in the 1980s moved on to produce for pop superstars like the Pet Shop Boys and others. But here he's working with the mysterious UK soul singer called Esther Bird. The mysterious Esther Bird, who never ever released another recording after this one. Classic connoisseurs, blues dance joint, London, late night dance, pirate radio joint, tune. Sounds of the Esther Bird, thing called Touch Me, Take Me, on the Survival on the Survival and Mighty Oak Music Records label. Records labels. Esther Bird. Original vinyl 7-inch promo 45. Oh, boy, it's going down here. As we keep it rolling.

shout out all the reggae, soul, black music radio stations, pirate radio, community radio stations, that out of London, England, late 1980s, early 1990s again. The big dog Gucci boy taking you back, back to my roots. Soul and reggae roots out of London, England. Kommer mycket mer under hösten här, sista timmen, varje söndag morgon. Halv fem till halv sex. But now it's time to sign out, unfortunately.

Glöm inte bort, peoples, don't forget the show that you've just been listening to. The Soul Underground Show with me, Jeds. I will be back. The Soul Underground Show, it will be back with me, Jeds. Same time, same place. Next weekend. That's Saturday night to Sunday, the 4th of October 2026. From 15 minutes past the hour of midnight till 5:30 in the morning. As per always then. Som vanligt. Soul Underground tillbaka live. Nästa helg. Nästa lördag natt. Söndag morgon. For those of you who want to continue to listen online, if you're listening online through the various smartphone apps, radio apps, or through our webpage mrs.se, for those of you who are listening online, you can continue to listen to music.

0: Music from us here at MRS. Continuing this early Sunday morning with some more old school soul funk disco music from way back in the day, yesteryear. We got the MRS Jams show coming up online. As per always, right after the Big Dog DJ and Sunday mornings. 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Bara här på västra sidan stan. 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Planetary Radio, the show that takes you to the Homo sapiens' final frontier, space. 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Go check it out. That's mrs.se. But now it's time to sign out. The Big Dog DJ Jens is out of here. Shout out all our Soul Underground DJs and MRS fans out there. The Big Dog is out of here. Until next weekend. One love. I'm out. One.
1: MRS. Yes.

Did you know HGVs have four zones of limited vision around them? If you're in one of these areas, you may not be seen by the driver. These four limited vision zones are in front, behind, and at both sides of the HGV. So when you're driving around a HGV, don't linger around them, because they may not notice you're there. Know the HGV zones. National Highways.

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Think.

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Ian Durocter. 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Ian Durocter. Ian Durocter. Ian Durocter. Ian Durocter. Ian Durocter. 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Ian Durocter. Ian Durocter. Ian Durocter. Ian Durocter. Ian Durocter. Ian Durocter. Ian Durocter. Ian Durocter. Ian Durocter. Ian Durocter. Ian Durocter. Ian Durocter. Ian Durocter. Ian Durocter. Ian Durocter. Ian Durocter. Ian Durocter. Ian Durocter. Ian Durocter.

running down the last three then, getting our two underway. In our usual style, taking the tempo down. In the background, we played a few tracks last show from the new set from Reggie Myricks and Tai Hwan. The album is It Is What It Is. That track, Certified 11. Before that, something released on Friday from Macy O, the lead single from a forthcoming EP, the track called No More Fools. And before that one, I'll play for my friend Andy Stern, who I know he's listening, because he went to see Miles Sanko the other night, because he's from Cambridge, which is nice to know. We played a track from the new album, I See My Light. I think I played two last show, did I? Can't remember. Anyway, I played a track called Pieces of Myself, and I say I'll play that for Andy and anyone else who's going down to Corfu this week. Now, this track will definitely be making its way in my record box down to Corfu. New from Julian Jonah and Marva King. Track called Just Like That. New for Isifo Soul Records here in the UK.

Afternoon, Kevin Dixie. Loving the tunes in his garden in South Wales. In the garden at the end of September. I can't be bad, Kevin. Cannot be bad. Afternoon, Ray Cavano. Oh, is that morning or afternoon? I did mention the legend Ray Cavano earlier in the show. He's joined us in the Facebook group. Hi to you, Ray. Thanks for the promos. Prince LG, LDJ, maybe in the next show, I think. Bit too late for this one. Just keep moving up. Afternoon, Jarvis and Julia. I said it's a great show. Helping them do the packing, ready for Corfu. See you down there on Thursday, guys. Safe journey. Paul Stewart's popped in to say he hasn't got a sore head just yet, but he's working on that for tomorrow. Nice one, Paul. I'm sure you'll succeed, pal. We usually do, don't we? We're usually good at making a mess of ourselves. Growing old is compulsory. Growing up is optional. I'm sure Corfu will be nice and steady, won't it, Jarvis? Yeah, so I'll be taking that with me, Julian Jonah and Marva King, and a track called Just Like That, new for Izifo Soul. Okay, let's wind the clock back. 1, 2. Well, it's a new release. 1, 3, 4. But it's previously unreleased. From Epsilon Records, Jan Batiste label. This is Jonah Ellis. From Jarvis Ellis to Jonah Ellis. A track called Moonlighting Party Maker.

is really good. In fact, listening to that in the cans here, I think that'll be making its way to Corfu as well. So if you're going to the Corfu Modern Meze Soul Week, it was a weekend, it's more like a week now. This week, beginning on Thursday the 1st, through to Thursday the 8th of October. I'll see you down there. Looking forward to it, as always. As I said earlier, Chris Rose, who wasn't going to go because he recently lost his wife Chrissy, has now decided that she would want him to be there, and I know she would. So Chrissy's going to be there, so we're all made up about that. So I'll see you later this week, Chris, and look forward to catch up and chat with you, pal. Okay, this is an artist that myself and Paul Stewart have both been championing in our shows over recent months. The full album is now, well, it's not on the streets. I've got a promo copy. We played the title track of the album as one of the three singles we played before. It's called Trouble. This track is called Night Dance. From New Zealand, Lewis Baker. Paul says Louis, I'll say Lewis. I'm not really sure which one of us is correct, you know. If you know, let me know. We do our best, but we can't always get it right.

So let me explain my logic. Louis Vega is L-O-U-I-E. Lil Lewis is L-O-U-I-S. So kind of unless Lewis is Louis when it's a Christian name, then I think it's Lewis Baker, but I really don't know. And I think about it every time I hear Paul play a track and then when I play a track. Anyway, he's great. That's all you need to know. Louis or Lewis Baker, whichever way you look at it. The album Trouble is forthcoming out of New Zealand, self-released, and we played the track called Night Dance. Okay, this is a really good cut in the R&B vein from Victoria Monet. Download single called Juicy. Real nice, this. 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Welcome. If you're a regular listener, thank you. If you've just joined us for the first time, then a double thank you. Talking to regular listeners, hi to Ruth, Dave and Ruth Bannister.

0: Pretty good, eh? Victoria Monet, download single called Juicy. Now, I said earlier in the show when I played that, at the top of the hour actually, when I played that first Miles Sanko track, I think I played a couple in the last show. No, I didn't. It's this show I'm thinking of. I tell you, I got that much going on. I don't know whether I'm coming or going. But that's a good thing. It's a good thing. Life's good. Nice and busy, plenty going on, but sometimes it's just overload. This is the second cut.
1: Universe.
0: From that new album from Miles Sanko. 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

Bowl Beach 9 then, eh? That'll be my first bowl gig. DJing there for the first time. Next May. So hopefully see a few of you there. Looking forward to that. It's supposed to be beautiful. Afternoon to Mary and Clint. See you later this week, guys. Looking forward to a catch-up. In the sun. Over a Mythos. Or three. Okay, kicking off the last section of the show. Something we've played before in its original mix. Probably almost a year ago when it first appeared on Louis Vega's annual five-pack unreleased vinyl for the ADE dance event in Amsterdam. Killer. Elements of Life featuring Lisa Fisher on the vocals of Saw. Now, as I say, because we played it before, albeit a year ago, I thought we'd go with the Louis Vega Ivan's solo dub. So it's an epically long track, and I've already eaten into the last 30 minutes of the show. So we won't take it all, but you'll get a good flavour of it. This is how we roll for the last 30 minutes.

afternoon to Bob and Lorna. Starpoint's very own Mr. Jeffries. How you doing, folks? Nice to have you along. Afternoon to Mark and Kim. Thinking about your buddy. We lost a mutual friend last weekend from back in the day. Rest in peace, Glenn. This kind of thing's happening too often, isn't it? Comes with age, I guess. Doesn't hurt any of the less, of course. Okay, the second cut in the show from that remixed LP from Alexander Flood. Artifactual remixes. This is the At Jazz remix. So much to say, by the way, of the track Don't Wait For Me. Don't forget Rob Lynch is up next. Straight after me with the Soul Delicious show at 2.

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LDF and Trinidadian D from the 30 Years of Free Range Records Volume 4. A track called African Dream.

0: before this, we heard Alexander Flood from the Artifactual Remixes LP, the At Jazz Remix of Don't Wait For Me. Before that, one that Mr. Jeffries liked, the club mix of Mr. Offbeat featuring Odile Lima, a track called Nothing But This Song, new for Appetizers out of Europe, Spain to be precise. Do we want to talk about Spain after last night? Oh dear. Before that, Ed Ramsey and Distant People, and Rob's Soul Mosaics mix, I've got to believe, new for, I think, New Generation Records.
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13: Here we

So before we go any further, Steve's story. I'm so sorry, mate. So sorry. Steve sent me a track celebrating Bowl Soul 12. It's up and coming, of course, next weekend. Been so excited about playing it all week. I like listening to it on my laptop. Thought, oh, yeah, I like this.

loading it onto my DJ equipment. That's what I'm going to call it anyway. And it wouldn't load. So gutted. I'm going to try and see if I can get it sorted. Covering for Nigel tomorrow. Between the hours of 1 and 3. So I hope

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2: Gonna try and sort it, okay? It's a great track. Even mentions me in it. I'm like, oh, I'm infamous.

0: So did you listen to the Little and Large show yesterday morning? We had some fun, trust me. We had the HR round in the afternoon, mind, but... great fun.
1: You're my heart, you're my soul.
0: And I said to Mr. Carl, we should do that again sometime.
1: Baby, you're better, so just in case.
0: So watch out.

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You wouldn't think a microphone could be the wrong way round, would you? Just adjusted it, so I hope that sounds okay now.

Unmistakable sounds. Mr. October, London. And, of course, Silent Treatment. So, of course, as normal, Facebook is now open. WhatsApp is open. Messenger, if easier for you. If you want to come say hello to me or somebody else in the group, feel free to do that. Sunday, so delicious.

So before I forget, if you're going to Bowl Soul next weekend, you got to go and see Simon Richards. If you were at Bowl last year, you might remember Simon did something off his own back. He's gone and done it again. And I have the privilege that he shared it with me. And Simon, I suggest you bring a couple of hundred because I think it's going to be very popular, mate. So, Simon, bless him. Do you know what? I'm struggling now to remember exactly what it says. But Simon's done a badge for me. He's got a picture of me on it. And I think it says Starpoint Radio Super Sub or something like that. Simon, perhaps you can confirm in the Facebook group. Perhaps you could even put a picture up. So if you're going to Bowl, going to Croatia, this is going to sell out like hotcakes because they're free. I don't know what you could do with it after Bowl. Well, I'll probably, I know what you will do with it. But thank you, Simon. A beer or three will be waiting when you arrive.

0: you wanna go and do that, and do that, and do that. I'm gonna put one more track in before we get to the second ads for today. But before I do that, just want to take you back to yesterday, yesterday morning, when I sat in with Steve Carr. And my job, one of my jobs, other than making tea, was to make sure that everyone got a shout out. And I know that both Alison and Paul Buckland sent in a message and didn't get a shout out. And I was like, Steve, you've got to say hello to. He's like, no, I'm not going to do that. They don't always listen to my show, so I'm not going to do that. I would never do that to you, Alison and Paul. So good afternoon to you both. Thank you for listening to my show, Soul Delicious Show. Thank you. I'll see you in Bowl. I'll be there. Steve won't. Sorry about that. I did try. Oh, dear.
1: I don't know where my baby is.
0: You know that's not true. He's a good guy, isn't he? He's a funny man, you know.
1: I'll never give up.
0: Yeah, he has pants on with a brown dot at the back.
2: Been around the world and I can't find my baby. I don't know when, I don't know why.
3: När de andra snackar skit, spelar vi din musik. MRS.
0: Yeah, he has pants on with a brown dot at the back.

0: So we'll see you after the ads. We start off again the second 30 minutes with a classic from the SOS band.
1: Wasted too much time.
0: And I'm looking forward to the second hour of the show as well. I've got some, I call them rare tracks. I wouldn't say they're rare groove. They're soul tracks from the 80s. But it's not something you would typically hear on Starpoint Radio, I don't think. Thank you, Simon. Starpoint Radio Super Sub. See you on the other side.

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1: It's official. Bol Sol 12 has sold out. Yes, sold out. So, if you want to see and hear Vivian McCone and Luca Seto, as well as the amazing DJs here all week from the 3rd to the 10th of October 2026 at the Barak Hotel in Croatia, then WhatsApp call on 07957 195 762 with your name and number and get on the Bol Sol reserve list now. We'll see you there.
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0: You're listening to Rob Lynch. Come on, are you that bored? Surely you have something better to do.
1: Just to say, I had a quick look on the Bowl Assault website, and if you still want to come, you can. You still can come. So get yourself onto the Bowl Soul Facebook page, and all the information you need is on that page for you, okay? Don't have FOMO. Beautiful island, beautiful hotel, beautiful people. And the music is great. The people attending are awesome. But unfortunately, the DJs let you down. I'm sorry.

So let's say a few good afternoons. Good afternoon, Marcus and Shirley B. Great show earlier, sir. And I won't forget my my little flask for Croatia. Good afternoon to Caroline Wallace. Caroline's painting this afternoon. When you say painting, are you an artist or are you a assistant of artist? I've got to say good afternoon to Helen Hutchinson, even though she's not actually listening. She said she's going to listen, like, you know, through the old podcast, but she won't. Apparently it's her birthday soon. If anybody knows when her birthday is, let me know. I know it'll come up on Facebook, but I wanted to try and see if I can organise a little surprise for her. Also, Nigel Watson, good afternoon to you, sir. Hope you're enjoying your holiday. Of course, don't forget, on Monday, I'm in for the last time covering for Nigel between 1 and 3. Ed is covering on Wednesday. Nigel's back on Thursday. So we'll have things back to normal. Thank you all. Well, two of you are a DJ, so you have to listen to me. Thank you, Helen. Thank you, Caroline. Bit of loose ends for you. Sunday, so delicious.

DJ, come on. Wet this floor. The folks are hopping, and the temperature's rising. Beat that set, tie.

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2: It's official. Ball Soul 12 has sold out. Yes, sold out. So, if you want to see and hear Vivian McCone and Luca Seto, as well as the amazing DJs here all week from the 3rd to the 10th of October 2026 at the Barak Hotel in Croatia, then WhatsApp Carl on 07957 195 762 with your name and number and get on the Ball Soul reserve list now. 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

0: hold by Radio Airplay and Music Tastemakers. Plenty to get through, the rises, the fallers, the big number one, and everything in between.
1: Number 30.
0: It's a drop of 20 places down to number 30 this week for Paul Simpson presents Leon Neal, When Somebody Loves You.

right way to kick off this week's show, but it's a drop of 20 places down to number 30 for Paul Simpson, along with Leon Neal, That's When Somebody Loves You. And down 6 places to number 29 is Dave Mascal featuring Harry Cambridge with The Summer of 26 EP.

0: That's the fabulous We Got Love. It's on the EP Summer of 26 for Dave Mascal featuring Harry Cambridge. That's this week's number 29 and a fall from 14 to 28 for Cleo Soul with her album Gentlewoman.
1: Number 28.

It's a big fall of 14 places down to number 28 with the album Gentlewoman. That's Cleo Soul. And a 27 down from 11 with the Realm remix of Don't Disturb This Groove. It's Ingram Street.

definitely do with a lot more Realm remixes. The wonderful Don't Disturb This Groove Realm remix by Ingram Street, this week's number 27. And it's a fall of 5 places to 26 for Boney James featuring Ladisi with I Belong to You.

absolutely fantastic tune from Georgie B and the Groove Association. That's A Real Man at number 25. And it's a climb of three places to 24 for Wanda Ray Willis.

played before this one, The Emotions from 1977, The Feeling Is. Now playing Jenny Burton, Bad Habits from 1985, for those that remember.

That's I'm the Dude Man, down four places at 19. And it's a new entry at 18, Donny, back on the UK Soul Chart with his latest, this is Try My Love.

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0: Always great to have Jared Lawson back on the UK Soul Chart, a great double header of the tracks Smoke Me Out and this Midas Touch.

Absolutely love that. Brand new from Jared Lawson. That's Midas Touch along with the track Smoke Me Out, a new entry at number 17. And one place higher at 16, we have another new entry.

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the wonderful Bluey with a brand new release called Life is a Dance, a new entry at 15. And at 14, down two places, is Heidi Tan featuring Tony Exum Jr. Coffee on Your Sleeves.

glad to see that's still doing really well on the UK Soul Chart. It's a drop of two places down to number 14 for Heidi Tan, featuring Tony Exum Jr. That's Coffee on Your Sleeves. And it's a rise of four places up to number 13. Back up the chart for Michael B. Sutton. Enough is enough.

It's out of the top 10 from 9 last week down to number 12 for the Womack Sisters with their self-titled album, and continuing to climb back up the UK soul chart, up 2 places at 11 this week.

0: Number one on the UK Soul Chart, that's Melbourne Moore with Love Wins Every Time, back up two places to number 11. And as we enter the top 10 on this week's chart, it's a drop of two places for Jennifer Holliday featuring Paul Simpson with the album Recaptured.
1: Number

brilliant for Baby tonight. That's Jennifer Holliday featuring Paul Simpson. The album Recaptured is down two places at number 8. And one place higher at 9 this week is a brand new entry for Julian Jonah, back on the UK

That's the familiar sound of Julian Jonah, this time featuring Marva King with a brand new release called Just Like That. That's a new entry at number 9, and we have a new entry at number 8 for Nate James, For My People.

It's a new entry at number 8 for Nate James with For My People. And our highest new entry comes in at number 7 with a brand new track called I've Got a Feeling About Our Love. It's Change featuring Tanya and Michelle Smith.

Last week's number five is to move up one place to number four for October London with the album Love Me For Me. And a three is down one for Lala Hathaway featuring J.I.V. 47th Street.

0: These country folk figured out how to make a way. Our people made something out of nothing. There's always been magic in our DNA. From our art, our poetry, to the music we would play, the whole world watched as our black renaissance was put on full display. We were raised right, traditions were passed down, we welcomed new life. We had our own doctors and banks, we had our fair share of unfair fights. We weren't all rich, but this felt like a small piece of heaven. We spread love from the lake to state, from 31st to 47.
1: Last week's number two, down one place to three this week. That's Lala Hathaway featuring J.I.V. with 47th Street.
2: Number two.
1: A new entry onto the chart last week at number six is up four places to number two this week for Terry Green and Costella with the Rob Hart mix. It's Trouble in Paradise.

It's a great version of the Al Jarreau track, Trouble in Paradise, for Terry Green and Costello, rising up to number two on this week's chart. So it's time to reveal our number one. Congratulations to Reggie Myricks featuring Taiwan. Their album, It Is What It Is.

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Good evening. Welcome to the Soul Vault. This is Doug Chan. You are listening to Starpoint Radio. And a big thank you to Cliff James for the last 2 hours of the chart show. You've now got me for the next 2 hours. Start the show off tonight with a bit of Adore Britain. Do it with soul. To celebrate the 53rd anniversary of the opening of the Wigan Casino. And I happen to DJ up at the Wigan Casino's 50th anniversary 3 years back now. Oh, God, where's the time gone? This is Candy and Kisses, Mr. Creator.

Baker. Only shoot back in the day, but came out on Kent Records in 1985, courtesy of Mr. A.D. Crosdale. And a big congratulations to A.D. Crosdale and everybody involved with the 100 Club, because they celebrated their 47th year of all-nighters at the 100 Club. Absolutely brilliant. And that track was written by Ashford and Simpson. Here's the Five Stair Steps, featuring, of course, Mr. Kenny Burke.

0: 5 Stair Steps and Cubby. And of course, Cubby Burke went on to be a top choreographer and ballet dancer himself. And of course, you know everything about Kenny and his brothers as well. And yes, that is written by Mr. Curtis Mayfield from 1968 on Curtain Records. Stay Close to Me, a great bit of Northern Soul for you. Yeah, 3 Northern Soul tracks to celebrate the couple of anniversaries of the Wigan Casino and also to the 100 Club.
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0: Let's have a bit of Motown. Here's Switch.

Motown's Gaudy imprint. That is Switch, taken from their debut album Switch from 1978. Yes, you pulled the switch. I'd like to say good evening to lovely Teresa and Gary Campbell. We went off down to the Hippodrome in Eastbourne last Thursday and saw Mr. Harry Cambridge in concert. And 12 years ago, I DJed alongside Harry at a 60th birthday party at Eastbourne Golf Club. How things have changed. Harry, well, your show was absolutely amazing. Yes, number one Luther singer. Absolutely. Luther UK. Look it up. Absolutely fabulous. If you get to see Harry, he's a great singer, great entertainer, great performer. Strut. This is Young and Company. Strut your stuff.

And of course, I Like What You're Doing To Me was a massive club here in the UK, even made the top 10 in the British charts as well. That was the follow-up single, Stretch Your Stuff. Do you know what? I probably haven't played that particular track since 1980, I should think. Wow, where's the time gone? Now, how many years is that? Yeah, it's got that typical type of Slave aura feel to it. Well, it should have, because Selena Young, who's the singer with Slave and Aura, that's her brother's young company. Yeah, I'd like to say good evening to Steve Goldsborough. He went to the 100 Club once last night to the 47th anniversary of the all-nighter. He says he's absolutely shattered. I bet you are. Absolutely brilliant. Let's have a bit of Randy Muller's Sky. This goes out to the lovely Wendy Foy and Les. First Time Around. And also it goes out to a friend of mine, fellow DJ, Mr. Nick Aravis as well.

Yeah, that is Sky, first time around. Of course, when they were released their music over here in the UK, they had to be called New York Sky, because we had some other prog rock band called Sky over here. Randy Miller behind that. The great Randy Miller. Great bit of funk. Out of Brooklyn, New York City. A stable of band out of New York. This is Crown Heights Affair. Music is our world. Yes, my world certainly is.

0: I remember the first track I ever bought of Crown Ice Affair was the legendary Dancing. Oh, that's not the same album. The album Do It Your Way, Delight Records. Oh, fabulous. Absolutely fabulous. Big shout out to Paul Brazier. Great to have you with Paul.
1: 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Starpoint Radio.
0: Here are the Intruders. Philadelphia International Records. Plain old fashioned girl.

Yeah, a track written by T-Life, Theodore Life, one of the producers at the Sigma Studios. That is Energy, from the Energy of Love album, Philadelphia International Records, of course, The Intruders. Now, this guy was a great singer, songwriter, and producer, Mr. Ed Townsend. I say good evening, Mountain South Coombe and Patch Brown. Missed you yesterday. Hope you're okay. Catch up with you soon.

Curtis Mayfield's current records. That is Ed Towson with the Where Did Those Signs Go? From 1975. And that goes out to Kimbo and Lisa Park. And a big thank you to the two of you for looking after our dog Rufus yesterday, along with their own dog Stanley. And it was great having a chat with you as well and going out for a long walk with you both. Absolutely loved it. Thanks so much. I really do appreciate it. And the two dogs got on so well together. Absolutely beautiful. And Kimbo, good luck tomorrow with your hospital appointment. Hope everything goes well for you, mate. This is Mighty Pope.

Yeah, great little 7-inch single that is. Mighty Pope from 1977, RCA Victor Records, and his version, if you want, A Love Affair. I'd like to say happy birthday to Patricia Pigott-Lord, also to other fellow DJ and Eastbournian, Mr. Les Breen. Hope all is well, Les. Long time no see. Hope everything's okay. Okay, big shout out to Angie Cox and Jamie Graham. Great to see you yesterday at Ian and Julie's fundraiser in memory of Ian. Yeah, I must say about a bit more about this. Yesterday we did an open garden up in Rushton in Julie and Ian's lovely back garden, and we raised over £1,200 in memory of Ian. And Ian, yes, we've sadly so missed you so much. And funny enough, I got home today and I found an old message on my phone from you, and I listened to it and burst into tears promptly. Really do miss you, mate. What a great afternoon. So many great friends, so many just absolutely amazing, great memories, beautiful. Here are the Reflections.

Yeah, big shout out to Tony Carter. Great to see you, Tony. Great to have a chat with you. Great to catch up with the Rhythm Makers. Oh, great to see you guys. Absolutely fabulous. And much love to Glenn and Average Star as well. Great to chat with you, Glenn. Great memories we got, haven't we, eh? Oh, fabulous. Talking about music, talking about life, talking about everything. Oh, fabulous, brilliant. Here are the Spinners from the Mighty Love album.

the Spinners since I've been gone from the Mighty Love album, 1974. And that goes out to Paul Brazier. He said, oh, first class, the Spinners. And I sort of like to say good evening to Paul Reagan. He's away sunning himself, getting an all over tan. This is the Odyssey 5. The group were out of North Carolina. I'd like to say good evening to Sam Duxbury. And also, not forgetting one of the other rhythm makers, Mr. Steve Hoggett. Missed you yesterday, Steve.

Yeah, the group's called Odyssey 5. That track, Peace of Mind. Taken actually from an album called First Time Around. That's coincidental, isn't it? Because I played First Time Around earlier. that track goes out to A.D. Whiting and the lovely Sandra. Great to stand there and chat with you for absolutely ages yesterday, A.D., talking again about music and everything else about music. Well, I say also good evening to Dave and James Duxbury. Missed you yesterday, you two. I hope you're both okay. Also, big shout out to Rennie and Julie Wandsworth as well. Wandsworth, again, great to see you guys. See you in November as well. This is sweet stuff.

0: I used to have Leon Hayward's version of that with my wife announcing my radio show on it. Freaky to You, that is sweet stuff. Soul Town Records. Big hi to Derek Inman, also to Mark Meany and Elaine. They're over in Cadiz, a long way from Scotland, that one is. Hope you're enjoying yourselves in a motorhome. 27 degrees out there, lovely.
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0: This is 29 featuring Lenny White from the Best of Friends album, which every track on the Best of Friends album is just brilliant. Take Me or Leave Me. I'd say good evening to Jeremy Saunders. Yes, got a bit of Jeff Lorber Fusion coming up later.

Lenny White and 29 were absolutely brilliant. Fantastic. And I'd like to say a good evening to Indira and Ray. I hope you're listening. I hope you're enjoying the show. Big also shout out to Peter Reed and Debs over in Lewis. So a little bit of DJ Rogers and a track called Sold On You. From the brilliant album Love Brought Me Back, Columbia Records from 1978. Big shout out to Lloyd Essen. And also to Colin Austin. And also to Mark Hughes.

that is. I don't think I've heard that played on the radio for absolutely years. Great album that is as well. As I say, DJ Rogers is more known as more of a blues singer, but that particular album is absolutely just fabulous. Here are the Four Tops. Big shout out to Funzo Manchester, great to have you listening. Also to Mark Andrews. Big hi to Andy Luck. Missed you yesterday, Andy. Would like to sit in and have a chat. Also hi to Sammy Sands, Dave Bradbury, Tony Pruden. Also to Caroline Wallace. And hi to Sugar Shorty.

Funny, myself and Glenn Starr were talking about the Four Tops, and we say the era they did with ABC Records was probably their finest. And of course, that's from the At the Top album, ABC Dunhill Records, 1978. Inside a Broken Hearted Man. What a great, great track that is. Oh, we do something a little bit different now for you. I'll say big shout out to my good friend Andy Ellis and Karen. It's great to see you travel all the way up to Russian in yesterday, and what a great afternoon it was. Absolutely fabulous. Let the Bass Kick, 1991. Two for Joy.

I say good evening to lovely Joyce Richards. 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Her name is Reese Robinson. And this track is, I got this

0: Is it?
1: Yeah, something a little bit different from what I normally play. Yes, her name's Reese Robinson. Very young lady back then in 2013. Don't know if she's done anything else since then, but yeah, she's from London. As I said, I picked that track up ages ago on a CD, I'm afraid. That's the only thing. Now, this track goes out to Jeremy Sword. He said, Lava Lands. Oh, one of my favourites. Yes, reminds me of Robbie Vincent's Jazz Funk 40. Jeff Lorber Fusion from the Wizard Island album. 1980. Nice tasty bit of jazz funk for you.

great bit of jazz funk player. Let's say it. Always remember Robbie Vincent playing that at the Jazz Funk 40 back in the day, 1980, in Glutton Radio London. Absolutely great track, that is. I'd say good evening to Simon Richards, and he would like to say hi to a couple of friends, Reese and Di. He said they're cooking tuna steaks and chipolata sauce. Oh, I don't know. You're making me hungry now because I haven't had any dinner yet. I'll go wait till I finish the show to have that. Brilliant. Absolutely brilliant. Here's Stuff. They're one of them. They're a bit of a super group, this lot. This is their version of Mighty Love. And you've got the likes of Richard T, Steve Gadd, Eric Gale, Cornel Dupree, and many others on this. I'd like to say good evening to Helen Hutchinson as well. Hope you enjoy the show and hope you enjoy the music.

Yeah, do you remember going to the import shops back in the late 70s, early 80s and that, picking an album up, reading who played on it, who played the drums, who played the bass guitar and that, and going, well, I've got to buy that album because he's on it and he's on it, and that's one of those albums. Oh, fantastic. George Duke. Well, laid back Sunday. I hope you're having a good Sunday evening listening to me on Starpoint Radio. This is Doug Chant. You are listening to The Soul Vault.

good is that? What a great bit of jazz. That's on Warner Brothers Records from 1997, from an album called Is Love Enough. Mr. George Duke and a beautiful track called Layback Sunday. Yeah, hope you're enjoying your Sunday evening with me. Here's Miss Jean Kahn, Philadelphia International Records from 1976. I'm in love once again. Well, I say good evening to Gordon Stone. I can't remember if I said good evening to you earlier or not. Hi to Jerry O'Leary. Also, hi to Nikki Bell.

0: När de andra snackar skit spelar vi din musik. MRS.
1: Say hi to Music Man, Miss Andy Schreiner. Gene Kahn. That track is written and produced by Mr. Dexter Wansel. I'm in Love Once Again from the Gene Kahn album, Philadelphia International Records, 1976. Let's go to another talented family, the Laws family. This is Eloise Laws. Tom Bell and Linda Creed.

0: Yeah, another track from 1980. If I don't watch out, that's Eloise Laws from the Eloise Laws album, Liberty Records. I say 1980, what a talented family the Laws were. Hubert, Ronnie, Debbie and Eloise. Oh, can you imagine being around their place at Christmas when they all got around the piano? Oh.
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0: Let's have a little bit of funk. Mr. Fred Wesley and the Horny Horns. House party.

1976, great bit of funk that is. A Tint of Darkness and a track called Answer Me. That is actually on their own record label, Darkness Records, from 1976. Now, do you know what? I can't remember the last time I played a record by the Meters. Here's Groovy Lady from 1970. Originally, it was an unreleased track.

Yeah, I'm off to Bilbao next weekend, so I will be doing a recorded show for next week, and I've got some nice laid-back tracks for you for next Sunday night, already lined up. All the LPs and 70 singles are lined up, ready for me to record. I'm off to Solero. Apparently the event is completely sold out. I can't wait to get up there. Get out there and do my bit. This is Solid Gold Review featuring Ray Cummings.

Records app. Great track. Can you believe that's a B-side from 1980? Yeah, the A-side was a track called Come Let Me Love Me, but I think that's better, actually. She's so good. Solid Gold Review featuring Ray Cummings. Here's Jesse James. I Can Feel the Vibes. Another B-side from 1984. We shout a lovely Caroline Twiggy. Also, hi to Judy Lester and Mo.

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0: 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This is Doug Chant and the Soul Vault. Thanks for joining us tonight. I hope you enjoyed the tunes. Let's say I'm off to Bilbao, so I'm looking forward to that one. And yeah, thanks so much for joining us tonight. And a big thank you to the lovely Julie Graham, and that Julie, I say, put an event on yesterday for her husband, who passed away a little while ago, back in March now, or no, early April, sorry, should I say. And they raised money for the lung cancer charity, and yeah, £1,200 raised, absolutely fabulous, and I've got great memories of Ian, and yeah. Great afternoon, great family, great friends. Right, I'm finishing off with this. The Mighty Chevelles, Gift of Love. And I've got to say, I really miss Ian, really do. Absolutely fabulous guy.

0: 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And we'll see you from the 8th to the 10th of January 2027.
1: Jive and Soul Chili bring you another massive night of soul by the lake. 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
1: Hey, baby. How you feeling?
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4: I want you guys to do whatever you have to do to have fun, because I believe that's why we are here. We're here to fellowship and come into community with one another. We are here to enjoy life and enjoy love and to share our essence with one another and be inspired by one another. And that's why we are here today, you guys. So give yourselves a hand for coming and be a part of this experience.
2: Woo!
4: 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Yeah, you can go ahead. You can play.

Indeed. We're back once again, another Sunday, another Soul Sermon. My name's Mark Merry. With the next 2 hours, bring the best of independent, modern soul, gospel, and every in between. And thank you, as always, to Doug Chance. Excellent 2 hours, Soul Vault, here every Sunday between 6 and 8 on Starpoint Radio. And definitely a show not to be missed. Some great shows on Starpoint Radio, definitely on a Sunday. Don't forget your Mark Randall at lunchtime, 12 till 2 as well. Absolutely brilliant stuff. Okay, well, bringing us in the top of the show, and absolutely fantastic. An album dropped in 1992, Vivid Sound Records, Le Voyage. A bit of a compilation of their previous albums, and this track was on it, with featuring the vocals of Al Broomfield, a track called Come To Me. And then we followed that up with something also from Al, who has unfortunately departed now, but left a legacy of music, and this is the one that was left in the can. The track was called Heaven In My Mind. There's been rumours on the internet of it coming out, but it still hasn't as happened as yet, but hopefully later on in the year, that's for sure. Okay, well, lots of great new music in the show tonight, lots of great old music, lots of fantastic career issues kicking around as well. And we're going to start off with something which is absolutely amazing. Great to see this make it to vinyl from excellent BBE Records. Terry Carrier recorded live in the UK Leeds between 1998 and 2001, live in concert. And the album is now available, or like I say, on vinyl, CD, and on download. So shout out to Pete Ratcliffe for putting us onto this. This is Terry Carrier, and What About Me? What You Gonna Do About Me?

stuff forthcoming from Dave Weldon's Soul Junction Records. Previously unreleased music, track by a group called Five Special, and that track is called Stone Chain Reaction. 3-track 45. Go and put your order in now before they're gone. Before that, I said last week that there's an album forthcoming on Ubiquity Records, again on vinyl. The album's called The Business. Mike James Kirkland, The Monophonics, that was the title track before that. And a shout out to my good friend Mr. DJ Melismo. What a great tip on Rick Alexander. He's got a new album called Triple Play, featuring the vocal of Derek Hughes and Levi Caesar, and a great take on what's going on. And we kick that all off with an amazing Terry Callier historic performance in the UK 1998-2001 Leeds. That was a recording of this concert, and that was a great track called What About Me, What You Gonna Do About Me, and that is available on BB Records on vinyl, CD, and the album's called Live Piece. Okay, moving things along, and another one that's been playing for a good few weeks, and now available on a 45. I love you so much, George Butts.

Oh yes, now out for everyone to buy on Pat Biggershalf's Is If Oh Soul. And that was Julian Jonah featuring vocal of Marva King and track called Just Like That. Before that, Classic Soul, group Wind Chimes dropped 45, 1981, Shaking Records. The track was called Baby You're The One. Was reissued last year on Celestial Echo Music and sold out very quickly, so they've repressed it again in 2026, and one that you need to pick up before it's gone, that's for sure. Absolutely brilliant stuff. And we kicked it all off with Jaws Butts, I Love You So Much. Originally dropped 1986 on the album of the same title on K-Style Productions, but now available on a 45 from the Sound Council Presents. And you can pick that up from Dave Welding, give him an email, text, whatever you do, and he should be able to sort you out a copy of that. Absolutely brilliant stuff, and great to see that getting plays out there, that's for sure. Okay, fantastic album earlier in the year, or last month, sorry, from Miles Sanko, and this is an incredible track. This is Miles Sanko and Pieces of Myself.

on its way to vinyl on a 45 for the very first time, coming on very soon on Rob Bartlett's Home of the Good Groove Records, Leroy Hudson, and So Nice, that originally dropped in 1979, his unforgettable album, RSO Curtain Records, and great to see that coming on 45, and there's an unreleased track on the other side, and hopefully we'll have that for you next week. Before that, something that is unreleased, and coming very soon on Dave Weldon's Soul Junction Records Group 5 special, and the amazing Two of a Kind, and we kick that all off with Miles Sanko from his new album, I See My Light, that could get out on vinyl on 213 Records, and a track called Pieces of Myself, and yeah, we love Miles Sanko, that's for sure. Okay, I keep things moving along, and another artist that we do like to play here on the Soul Sermon is Leon Bridges. His new album dropped this week, Happiness Anytime. This is Please Don't Say Goodbye.

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3: Okay, let's do this. I have been working up towards this for so many days, honestly. So here we go then. I'm gonna try to make a phone call because we have in front of me the name of the winner. So let's see if we can grab them on the phone and see if we can make this happen. So, all right, here we go. The phone's ringing. So let's.
4: Yes, hello.
3: Hello, is that Glenn?
4: Yeah, this is Glenn.
3: Glenn, this is Steve King here from Starpoint Radio. How the devil are you?
4: I'm fine.
3: So, you're probably wondering why a crazy guy like me would be phoning you on this delightful, wonderful, sunny Friday afternoon, yeah?
4: Yes.
3: Well, hopefully you was listening. If not, I can tell you that you have won yourself a weekend at the Sussex Soul Weekend, sir. Not only do you get the hotel, you also get the wristband for the whole weekend as well. So there you go. You are the lucky winner of the Club 250. Well done to you, sir.
4: Wow, I've never won anything in my life. This, I could safely say this is the first time. Okay, shocked.
3: So we will
4: quite
3: be
4: shocked.
3: Yes, we will be seeing you a week today, won't we? The Sussex Soul Weekend there.
4: Okay, I do have all the information about that. But oh yes, cheers, thank you so much.
3: Well, listen, hopefully that's made your weekend. And
4: Definitely, 100%, yes.
3: And looking forward to...
4: I could bring a partner, hopefully.
3: Yeah, well, we'll all be there. We're all family anyway, sir. So I'm sure you'll make loads of new friends. But definitely looking forward to seeing you there next week, Glenn.
4: All right, I'll be there. Thank you so much.
3: And congratulations once again. A winner right here on Starpoint Radio and the 250 Club. Well done to you, sir.
4: All right, thanks again. Thank you so much.
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Experience back in for hour two, three slices of Modern Sophisto Soul, and just playing in the background a name we have played in the Say Something before, James Tutson, new single from him, that's called Late Bloomer. Before that, I'm well on the further Peaks Picks for this week, Patrice Isley, her new single, Take Me In Your Arms, and we keep that all off with something we did play for the first time last week, and it sounded absolutely brilliant, Vernon Jones, his EP called The Be The Wonder Of It All, and that was the title track. I really do like that, that's for sure. Okay, time to get off to the Southern States, and Bill Avery, brand new EP from him called Just Me And You. This is Did It For Love.

Yes, how good is that? The voice of Lala Hathaway, album due very soon, and that is one of the singles out there and floating about at the moment. That track is called Can't Let Go. Before that, good to see this lady back recording, Lena, and a brand new single from her called Real Slow, available on all the download sites. Before that, K-Love and Treat You Right. Before that, another voice that we always love here on the Soul Sermon, Phil Davis, and his new single called Lose My Soul. And we kick that all off with Bill Avery from his Just Me and You EP and Did It For Love. Okay, well, some absolutely great reissues just floating around and forthcoming from Ace Ken Records. And thank you to Pete Ratcliffe for getting this over, because I forgot how good this really sounds. It originally dropped in 1980 on the Fatback Band's album on Spring Records called Hot Box. This is being reissued by Ace Ken Records. This is the Fatback Band

EP forthcoming on Soul Junction Records, a track that had actually been out before on Mercury Records in 1977 on a 45, the Group 5 special, and the amazing Let's Stop Making Small Talk. Really do like that. Sounds so, so good, that's for sure. Before that, great digital reissue, just seen up on all the download sites this week. Dual cut album in 1982 called Cut and Polish, Direct Records. I think there's a LP and also a 12-inch as well. But it's a great to see a digital on the all the download sites of Dual and Something You Should Know, sounding really good, that's for sure. And we kick that all off with the amazing Fatback Band from their album in 1980, Hot Box, Spring Records, being reissued by Ace Kent Records the end of the month. And that track was called Come and Get the Love. And like I said, shout out to Pete on that. Okay, another one that is forthcoming from Ace Kent Records, and they're digging the vaults on Spring Records, that's for sure. Millie Jackson cut an album in 1980 called Four Men Only, and this was a great take on Lacrimosa's Ain't No Coming Back.

It's three in a row from the ladies, just about to tidy us up for tonight. Just playing out the background, something that we played for the first time last week, La DC from her forthcoming album called Fordina. And that was her take on Nobody Knows the Way I Feel This Morning. Really do love that. Before that, a new album from Venice Thomas. The album's called Window to My Soul. Shout out to Jack and Paul with the Essential Modern Soul Forum for putting us onto that one. And that track was called Ain't Gonna Be No One's Fool. And we kick that all off with the amazing Millie Jackson. And her take on Latin Moore's Ain't No Coming Back. And we did play the Latin Moore version when he passed a couple of weeks ago. And that is going to be coming out Ace Kemp Records. And well worth picking up, that's for sure. Okay, well, as always, thanks to all the guys on Facebook, downloads, podcasts, Water Soul 7. Back to you again next week. Up after me, you've got Mr. Newman with his Soulful Smoochie Show. So stay locked to Starpoint Radio through the evening and all through the week. And you've got Phil Levine up at 12 with the Jazz Show. Well, I'm off next weekend down to Bournemouth and I really can't wait. It's Jerry Lissenberg's 70th birthday do, and I'm really looking forward to getting down there, and we'll get a new Soul Sermon out before we go. But shout out to you, Gerard, and look forward to catching up with you, my friend. And to take us out tonight, an absolutely amazing track. And again, thank you to Mr. Pete Ratko for getting us over this week. The new album from Terry Callier is called Live Peace on BBE Records, vinyl, LP, CD, whatever you like. Recorded between 1998 and 2001 in Leeds in the UK. And this originally came out as a 12-inch as well back in the 90s. So absolute brilliant song. This is Terry Callier, If I Could Make You Change Your Mind. Until next week, take good care. Bye.